of sacred fire, silent shadows. 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

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It's meeting the man of my dreams and then meeting his beautiful wife. And isn't it ironic? Don't you think?

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Shackled Minds is a critical exploration of how religious fear, institutional authority, and cultural control have shaped human thought throughout history. Moving through occult demonization, censorship, scientific suppression, colonization, hypocrisy, sectarian conflict, bodily shame, and religious trauma, the book examines how systems of power have often restricted knowledge and personal freedom in the name of sacred truth. At its heart, Shackled Minds is not an attack on spirituality itself. It is a challenge to

Good evening, everyone. I am Ave, and you are tuning in to the featured artist on Cosmos Astrum Radio. Tonight, we're taking a very interesting dive into not that many songs, because they're very long, but I'm going to be featuring Tool tonight. And I did manage to make it work that I'm going to play one Easter egg song, as well as a song from each of the albums. I made it work in an hour. So I'm not going to talk very much because there's a lot of music to cover in such a short, with such a few songs. Anyway, so I will cover a little bit of Cosmos Astrum Radio before I dive into Tool. If this is your first time tuning into this station, we do have a schedule of live broadcasts, and there is something for everyone, I swear. Like, we have music that goes from, I think, every decade from the 50s forward now. We have ones where they specialize, like there's some metal ones, there's a folk one that has a myth storytelling mixed into it. So many things. We have radio plays, we have it's mashups, trance, just everything you can imagine. So I highly recommend you check out the schedule. And we also have a Discord. So if you have Discord and you wanted to add the Cosmos Astrum Radio Discord, and you're listening on the website, you can actually find a link directly to our Discord from there. And each broadcast has its own little chat window or area. I don't know the right word. Anyway, so you can actually chat with broadcasters while they're broadcasting live sometimes, as well as other people that are listening. So it adds a really awesome experience of community, as well as sharing a lot of really cool music. So with this featured artist, I'm going to dive pretty much right into them. I usually do a chronological tour through their music when I do the feature. And they were formed in 1990 in LA, and the very first album they released was Opiate, which was in 92, and from this album I'm going to be playing Part of Me.

And that was Part of Me off of Opiate, which they released in, which Tool released in 1992. The next album they released was Undertow, which was in 1993. And I did try to stay away from singles as much as I could, but I just could not. I can't not play Sober. So I'm playing Sober from the Undertow album.

And that was Sober off of the Undertow album, which was released in 1993 by Tool. Now, the next song I'm playing from Tool is off of their 1996 album. I might struggle with this one. I did listen to the phonetic sounding of it and everything, but Enema. I've never actually tried to say the name of the album. It's just the one with the funky letter. Anyway, so from this album, I am playing Push It.

Whoops, I should have had a little disclaimer that there might be some hard language in this featured artist broadcast. And in my struggle to say the title of the album with this one, I might have forgotten to say this album was released in 1996. So this was Push It off of the Anima album. And in the Discord, I actually posted a little video of the cover of this album because it's super cool. It's got like a lenticular front cover, so the artwork kind of like dances and flickers, and it's a bunch of eyeballs, so you get to watch them move around on this cover. It's so cool. Anyway, so I had said that I will manage to play at least one of the Easter eggs that I know of. They did release a box set album with some live music as well as some covers. It was called Saliva L. I look them up, but practicing it just doesn't help sometimes. And they released this box set in 2000. And from this one, I'm going to be playing their cover of a Peach song called You Lied.

And that was the cover of Peach, You Lied, a song by Peach, anyway, by Tool, off of their box set Salival, which they released in 2000. So the next album they released was in 2001, and it's Lateralis. I always struggle with the names of these albums. And from this one, I am playing The Grudge.

And that was Tool's The Grudge off of the Later Alice album from 2001. Now, the next album they released was 10,000 Days, which was in 2006. And from this song, I will be playing another of their singles, because this is another of the songs that I just can't imagine not playing. So I'm playing Vicarious from 10,000 Days.

And that was Vicarious off the 10,000 Days album by Tool, which was released in 2006. Now, if you are a Tool fan, this next album was quite the controversy because we had to wait a really long time for it to come out. It was released in 2019, and fans are very divided about this album. I actually really enjoy it. It's called Fear Inoculum, and it's definitely a divergent album from their usual sound. And I feel silly picking this particular song, but it is by far my favorite from the album. So I'm playing Chocolate Chip Trip.

And that was Chocolate Chip Trip from Fear Inoculum. Now, I had a note written down for this next one. It's definitely going backwards in time for the albums, but I was like, if I have time, because there's a hidden track on Undertow that has probably one of my favorite hidden tracks, and I even wrote down timestamps and everything, so I'm going to try and line this up, and I'm playing the hidden track off of track 69 off of Undertow. Doop-a-doop. Just gonna line it up with the time that I have written down, and then I'll let it play. Hang on. I've never tried to do this before on a live broadcast, but there's a lot of stuff in the middle of this hidden track. So, if I've timed this right, we will be good to go.

So that was another little Easter egg. If you've never been patient enough to listen to all of the hidden track from the Undertow album, I definitely seek that part out. There's more to it than that, but to get the timing right and not get a whole bunch of weird stuff, because there's like a whole like screeching thing. Oh, it's chaotic to get to that little bit of awesomeness. But anyway, so that brings us to the end of my feature with Tool, a chronological tour through their music from 90 to when they first released their album Opiate, all the way through to Fear Inoculum. And they are talking about not making us wait nearly as long for their next album, which, you know, 2019, and they're still working on the next album. So, you know, if you're a Tool fan, you learn to be patient and to expect the unexpected. So with that, I hope you have enjoyed this tour of Tool, and thank you very much for listening, and have a lovely evening.

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asylum, where the doors close, the volume rises, and the metal takes over. 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

0: listening to Trance 2 Go with David Wright in the mix, playing the brand new Mark Sherry extended remix of that classic trance track Follow Me from Lange and the Morrigan. And this is also brand new. It's from the Space Brothers in the Quinny remix. Let's enjoy Forgiven.
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0: Trance to go on your radio with David Wright in the mix, playing Ali Wilson and Phil Abel with Put Your Phone Down. Up next, we've got another recent release. It came out in March this year on the Armada label. This is Simon Becoming One.
1: Trance to go with David Wright in the mix.

0: 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We'll end this part one then with something else that's brand new, Andy Judge and the original club mix of Holding On.
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1: Fear is not evidence. Restoring integrity to paranormal research is a serious guide to rebuilding credibility in the paranormal field. Rather than treating fear, belief, dramatic reactions, or entertainment as proof, this book argues for a more disciplined approach rooted in observation, documentation, critical thinking, and ethical responsibility. Matthew Lay examines how paranormal research has been shaped by history, spiritualism, media influence, performance equipment misuse, investigator bias, and fear-based storytelling. He challenges investigators to separate experience from evidence, theory from conclusion, and curiosity from assumption. The book explores topics such as witness interviews,

0: the unknown should not be exploited, exaggerated, or forced into easy labels. It should be studied responsibly. 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

0: This is Trance to Go on your radio with the latest trance tracks and the classic trance anthems. David Wright in the mix for 2 hours, playing there the Giuseppe Ottaviani remix of the classic track You'll Be Okay from Gareth Emery and Annabelle. Okay, let's play this. It's brand new, it's from T78 and it's called Tornado.
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0: Trance to Go with David Wright in the mix, playing James Black Presents Ashley and Artise with It Hurts. We'll continue with another release from May Just Gone. This is on the Addictive label from Xander Wexford. 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

0: Trance to Go, where we let the music do the talking, and you just heard the 909 Racing Team with DJ Melvin and Lois. We'll end this part two then with a track that's on the Future Sound of Egypt label from Craig Connolly and Sam Laxton. This is La Maya.
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0: You're listening to Trance 2 Go, playing the latest trance tracks and the classic trance anthems. David Wright in the mix for 2 hours, and that was the Ben Wall extended remix of the classic Every Time from Lustral with Idemi. Up next, we've got another brand new release from Alex Morph and Brittany Egbert. This is Start Again.
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0: David Wright in the mix on Trance 2 Go, playing By Your Side from Dimension and Dustin Hussain. We'll continue with a track from the tail end of 2025, released on the Ablazing label. This was Extravagance SL with SOS.
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0: chance to go, playing I Love You from Arc Valex. Let's end this part three then with Frankie F. and Torsten Stenzel. This is the extended mix of Where Is All the Energy?
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1: Shackled Minds is a critical exploration of how religious fear, institutional authority, and cultural control have shaped human thought throughout history. Moving through occult demonization, censorship, scientific suppression, colonization, hypocrisy, sectarian conflict, bodily shame, and religious trauma, the book examines how systems of power have often restricted knowledge and personal freedom in the name of sacred truth. At its heart, Shackled Minds is not an attack on spirituality itself. It is a challenge to fear.

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0: This is Trance 2 Go, playing the latest trance tracks and those classic trance anthems. David Wright in the mix, playing the Woody Van Eyden remix there of Breeze from Ferrin and Lowe. Let's play another great track from earlier this year for you. This is Creator Generation and Castles in the Air.
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0: This is David Wright in the mix on part four of this week's Trance to Go, playing the latest trance tracks and classic trance anthems, and we'll move on with another brand new track on the Subculture label from Sophie Sugar. This is Dreaming.
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Imagine. What if this light, this air, heartbeat in your chest, is just an echo, a reverberation of a life already lived? 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

This isn't a dream. This is playback. A meticulously edited film from scraps of our memory. 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Just glitches

0: David Wright in the mix, and we wind up another week in trance, playing Renier Blaze, Main Engine and In Re Zex with Just an Echo. 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

no man is an island entire of itself. Every man is a piece of the continent, a part of the main. If a clod be washed away by the sea, Europe is the less. As well as if a promontory were, as well as if a manor of thy friends, any man's death diminishes me, because I am involved in mankind. And therefore, never send to know

step into the asylum, where the doors close, the volume rises, and the metal takes over. For 2 full hours, the Doctor brings you metal mayhem the way only he can deliver it, with heavy riffs, powerful tracks, and an unapologetic dose of intensity.

Shackled Minds is a critical exploration of how religious fear, institutional authority, and cultural control have shaped human thought throughout history. Moving through occult demonization, censorship, scientific suppression, colonization, hypocrisy, sectarian conflict, bodily shame, and religious trauma, the book examines how systems of power have often restricted knowledge and personal freedom in the name of sacred truth. At its heart, Shackled Minds is not an attack on spirituality itself. It is a challenge to fear-based control and occult.

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Asylum, where the doors close, the volume rises, and the metal takes over. For 2 full hours, the Doctor brings you metal mayhem the way only he can deliver it, with heavy riffs, powerful tracks, and an unapologetic dose of intensity.

This is Inoxidables, and you are listening to Cosmos Astrum Radio. Thank you for listening to our new song, Estrellita Negra, Black Little Star.

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Hope to see you there.

Sacred fire. Silent shadows. Book one, his guide to authentic magic, personal sovereignty, and spiritual discernment. It explores magic not as performance, fantasy, or blind belief, but as a disciplined path of self-mastery, intention, shadow work, ethical power, and conscious action. 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The book challenges fear-based dogma and false authority, while encouraging readers to claim their own path with wisdom and responsibility.

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Brothers and sisters, he who touches himself must eat the bread of affliction. The bread of affliction. Here at the Screaming Church of the Epileptic Jesus, we are worried about you. 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You must get that rocking religion.

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It explores magic not as performance, fantasy, or blind belief, but as a disciplined path of self-mastery, intention, shadow work, ethical power, and conscious action. Through chapters on the magical mindset, spiritual narcissism, shadow integration, silence, ritual tools, leadership, privacy, thought, and time. The book challenges fear-based dogma and false authority, while encouraging readers to claim their own path with wisdom and responsibility.

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Journey through ancient echoes and timeless melodies with Skald and Celt. Every Wednesday at 9 p.m., Dan brings you a rich blend of Norse, Celtic, and folk music, celebrating the sounds of story.

Hey, have you heard about Saskatoon's Toontown's Pagan Summerfest? Well, let me tell you, Toontown's Pagan Summerfest is a community-focused spiritual retreat focused on connectivity. 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

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And as I took steps toward the church, I smelled dust in the air, and it reminded me of the dry wind blowing over fields of rice in northern China, where none is grown, and where

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I wanted to turn and run, but it was too late. 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
2: and Aaron.
0: Welcome to the show, everybody. We'd like you to enjoy some of the funniest and most outrageous segments in this best of Fun with Em and Davo and Aaron. 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
3: Cue the joy.
0: Tuesday show today. And I want to thank everybody who's tuned in to listen to the only radio crew that traveled back in time and got lost because we forgot how to use one of those paper trackers or
1: you
0: something.
1: You mean like a map?
0: Yeah,
1: like map. Paper map?
3: Oh,
1: map.
3: Man. Oh. Is that what
0: paper
3: that was?
0: Map, maps, yeah.
1: Forgot?
0: I think that's a good theme for today, actually.
1: You what know, is like that?
0: The newer generation, there are things back in
1: oh,
0: my day
1: yeah.
0: that they would just lose their minds
1: when
0: if they had to do
1: up,
0: it
1: right?
0: yeah, the way
1: right?
0: we had to do it growing up.
1: Yeah.
0: So, okay, kind of like a map, like a paper map.
1: That's
0: like,
1: right.
0: They
3: what
0: probably
3: are
0: wouldn't
3: those?
0: Figure out how to do it. I actually wonder about you sometimes, Aaron. Like,
3: yeah,
0: you know, what
3: I
0: generation?
3: About me all the time.
0: I think you are your own generation, I think. Yeah.
1: Yeah.
0: But that is what we're going to talk about as a theme for the show today. And
1: okay.
0: we're also going to talk about these other things, including we've got the trivia reveal. I want to talk about when Marvel, the movie company,
1: yeah.
0: the comic book company,
1: that's
0: when
1: right.
0: they when they run out of movie
1: okay.
0: ideas.
3: It won't happen.
0: I want to talk
1: happen.
0: About
3: no.
0: that.
3: No.
1: Okay, well, I'm going to talk about Shakira, Stanley and Simmons, and the Rolling Stones.
3: Oh,
0: okay. nice.
3: And then I want to talk about a dog that got lost in the forest.
1: Oh,
0: it's
1: this
0: a good
1: is
0: thing to talk
1: issues.
0: About. Yeah.
3: It's
0: going to
3: be
1: yeah.
3: a bit of an issue.
0: How about we do some Days of Our Lives today? I've got a story
1: oh.
0: I can share.
1: Oh, okay.
0: I can do that. Yeah,
1: all right.
0: We can do that. And then what else are we going to do?
1: Well, I've got some Tuesday trivia.
4: Trivia!
3: Trivia!
4: Trivia, baby!
0: Oh, that's right.
3: Down, Dave.
0: Okay.
1: And then I got some a new weekly wacky word for
0: we
1: us.
0: We need that.
1: Yeah, we
0: need
1: do.
0: That. Yeah, because
1: I think we had some trouble last week.
0: Well, yeah. because I was just going on a little bit too much like a Zammerer.
1: Yes!
0: So. Exactly.
3: You're such a zammerer.
0: Yeah, no. Zammerer.
1: Yeah,
0: you got to
1: yeah,
0: learn these weekly
1: done.
0: Wacky words yeah. there, buddy. How about some best yearbook quotes?
1: Oh,
0: you know,
1: okay.
0: It's
1: getting,
0: getting
1: to the end of the year.
0: It's getting to the end of the school year
1: all
0: here,
1: right.
0: so let's get to that. Then we got the good news segment. I'll leave the stories as a surprise. This is a surprise. And then we've got the trivia preview as well at the end of the show.
1: We love
0: but,
1: it.
0: You know what we got to start with? We got to do Hot Off the Top News!
5: Hot. It's weird, it's weird, it's weird, it's weird, it's weird, weird, weird, weird, weird, weird, weird, the weird and wacky news!
0: Oh, what news stories do we have today? How about this one? The Chick-fil-A mac and cheese scammer.
1: Ooh,
3: oh,
1: I love
3: this
1: that.
3: That
1: like
3: one.
1: A situation. Sounds delicious.
0: Oh, and then I've got a, ooh, ooh, a cobra in my pants. I got a cobra in my pants.
1: Oh, babe.
0: Well, that leads to a tourist death. Yeah, no
1: ooh.
0: Surprise there. We've got that. We got a lot of fun coming up, and we've got to check in with the guys over at A&M Autoland. It's Tuesday. What's going on, guys?
6: Hi, folks. This is Big Al.
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7: Oh!
1: Stick around for more of the best of Em and Davo and Aaron.

0: Welcome to the show, everybody. We'd like you to enjoy some of the funniest and most outrageous segments in this Best of Fun with Em and Davo and Aaron. Here we go.
1: Welcome back, everybody.
0: Okay. Well, we got some news stories here. We also have that theme that what would drive the new generation crazy.
1: I was thinking about that.
0: If you got anything that you think would drive the new generation crazy, if they had to go back in time and do it the way we did it growing up.
1: Back in my day, we only had one computer down in the basement, and dial up was that.
0: It wasn't.
1: And Dad
0: donkey.
1: Would always yell, "Get off the internet! I need to make a call."
0: Donkey dial up. I was in that generation as well, and yes, we had people that would jump on, either they jump on the phone not knowing we were on the computer,
1: or they disconnect
0: and they disconnect us, or they knew and they'd be going, "I need to use the phone, get off the computer,
2: it's my turn."
0: I mean, it was just the way it was at the time. We didn't know technology was going to be any different.
1: Often
0: so
1: when I was playing Oregon Trail, I died of dysentery.
0: Okay, well, we're going to talk more about this stuff and see what other ideas we can come up with, but let's talk about the news. In fact, it's hot news.
1: Hot off the top.
0: Oh, we got this one. A Chick-fil-A mac and cheese scammer.
1: Former
0: Chick-fil-A employee has been arrested for stealing $80,000 from the company with mac and cheese scheme.
2: That's going to pay for rent.
0: Yeah. Keyshawn Jones had been fired from the store in Texas last November, but he would repeatedly slip back into the restaurant, enter food orders on the register, and refund them to his personal credit card. Investigators began researching the fraud after the restaurant reported hundreds of phony refunds. Security camera footage shows Mr. Jones, no longer an employee, behind the counter, ringing up and canceling orders. 800 orders of mac and cheese.
2: Wow.
0: He now faces up to 10 years in state prison.
2: Were they serving lots of mac and cheese and it's just not that very good?
1: It wasn't that good, right?
2: It's crap.
0: Yeah, and just another crafty thief caught, right? Okay, how about this one here? Cobra in the pants leads to a tourist death. A tourist in Egypt died after being bitten with what was believed to have been a cobra during a snake show. The 57-year-old German tourist was attending a performance in Hurghada alongside three other family members. During the show, tourists were able to hold the snakes and place them around their necks.
1: Oh, no.
0: But the snake charmer let one of the animals, thought to be a cobra, crawl up the man's leg inside his pants.
2: Ouch.
0: The man was then bitten by the snake and went into cardiac arrest and required resuscitation before being rushed to a hospital where he passed away.
1: Oh my gosh.
0: Oh, the public prosecutor's office is investigating.
1: What
0: do you know, huh?
2: This is like if you were in the circus and they allowed anybody to go in the lion's cage.
1: Oh, yeah. I wouldn't in the lion's cage. No, I would never. Yeah.
0: This is just incredible what happens in the world. Okay, there you go. There's some hot off the top news. We've got trivia reveal coming up next, so we're going to take a break. We'll be right back, and we're going to play that game show with you right here on Fun with Em and Davo and Aaron.
1: Stick around for more of the best of Em and Davo and Aaron.

0: Welcome to the show, everybody. We'd like you to enjoy some of the funniest and most outrageous segments in this Best of Fun with Em and Davo and Aaron. Welcome back to Fun with Em and Davo and Aaron. And guess what? It's now time for everybody's favorite game show. 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
0: Okay, let's get to the trivia reveal here, everybody.
2: Oh, this I can't wait.
3: Game show. Fun is pending.
0: Game show that everybody likes to play along with and win nothing. And we're going to start with this one. When meeting somebody new, almost half the people say the person they're meeting is more attractive if they have this.
2: Ooh.
3: What all their teeth.
0: All I agree with that answer. Yeah. All their teeth. Yeah. Amanda, what do you say?
2: Mine's kind of similar, like a nice smile.
0: Yeah, well, their smile would be nice
2: like
0: if they
2: a clown smile.
0: Have all their teeth, right?
2: Sure.
0: I said if they have their own podcast, they're a lot more attractive then. Can I be on your podcast? And the actual answer is a dog.
2: Oh, that's true.
0: They have a dog. Okay, how about this next one here? Cat owners are more likely to do this than dog owners.
2: Oh, okay.
0: What is that?
3: What do you think? I'm going to say and negotiate with them like they actually have stock in their lives.
2: Oh, that's true.
0: Right? Okay. Yeah.
2: Like they have a choice.
3: Yeah.
0: Okay. Amanda, what do you have?
2: Build a room completely for their cats.
0: We did that.
2: Yeah, that's
0: we
2: right.
0: We did that. And then I said, leave them alone longer without worrying than the
2: not
0: dogs.
2: Me. Yeah.
0: I know, not you. I know. But most people do. So the actual answer, though, is leave their pet something in their will.
2: Okay. Yeah.
0: What am I going to leave the cat in my will? I got to think about that. I don't have anything to leave a cat in the will.
3: I got to divide it up three ways now.
2: Yeah, no doubt.
0: Okay, let's get to the third one here and final one. 45% of pet owners do this for their pets. What is it?
3: Let them sleep in their bed.
0: Yeah,
3: right?
0: Absolutely. Amanda, what
2: I'm
0: do you
2: I'm going to take the last answer. Leave them something in their will.
0: Oh, what a copycat. Just can't think of something. I said, and this is obvious, I think it's more than 45%. They dress them up.
2: Oh, yeah.
0: They dress them up in their costumes. Yeah. How about this one? The actual answer, they have a birthday party for their pets.
2: Oh, yeah.
0: That's the real answer.
2: I don't even know.
3: Oh, I got to pick up my cat birthday.
0: Yeah,
3: when
0: were our cats born? I don't even know what their birthdays are, right? So that's it. We are done with the trivia reveal. We're going to be right back because we got some random funny things to talk about, like a best yearbook quotes.
3: Oh,
0: we're getting to the end of the year now.
3: Time.
0: So we're
3: going to
0: talk about
3: it.
0: That next on Fun with Em and Davo and Aaron.
2: Stick around for more of the best of Em and Davo and Aaron.

0: time for random funny things to talk about.
1: Yeah, funny.
0: Here's some of those random things right now. We've got some very famous sayings that even some of these actually I don't even know. I'm learning these. I'm going to learn it the ruined way, though.
1: Yeah.
0: That's what I'm going to do. Yeah.
2: Challenge.
0: So I'm going to start saying it the ruined way. Let's start with this first one here. Amanda, do you want to give us an example of a saying that you can ruin with one word?
1: Sure. A stitch in time saves duct tape.
0: I think that's a great saying.
1: Yeah, that's brilliant.
0: You're right. I think that's a very smart one. How about this one here? Love means constantly having to say you're sorry.
2: Yeah.
0: What I'm sorry about is I didn't get Amanda to say that one. Yeah, so she could finally admit that she's wrong. Okay, never. Let's do this one. How about Aaron? Give us another saying that you can ruin with one word.
2: Get dizzy living or get busy dying.
3: Are you dead?
2: Huh? I see dead people.
0: Inside. Okay, Amanda, let's ruin another saying with one word.
1: Oh, absinthe makes the heart grow fonder. I'm sure that's true.
0: I think so.
1: Yeah.
0: Okay, how about this one? Life begins deteriorating at 40?
1: No. Where are you at then?
0: Oh, geez, that's terrible for me. Okay, how about this next one here, Aaron? Ruin another saying in one word.
2: Just don't do it.
0: Oh, yeah. True. Just don't do it.
1: Just don't do it.
0: Just don't do it.
2: Do it.
0: Like, are you saying you're done doing this? Or are you just, is that one of the sayings? Okay.
2: Just done.
0: Okay. How about this next one? Amanda, ruin another saying in one word.
1: Better latte than never.
0: No offense.
1: Is that it?
0: I think that's a good one. I like that. Okay. How about this one? People will forget what you said. People will forget what you did, but people will never forget how you made them food.
2: Oh, it's true. Yeah.
0: I like that one. Okay, how about we ruin another one here? Aaron, what's another saying you can ruin with one word?
2: It's the little thongs that matter.
4: I want the thong song.
0: Oh, we could give them the thong song.
1: Thong,
0: thong, thong, thong, thong, thong, thong, thong, thong, thong, thong. That's the only part. That's the only part. I don't know anything else. Okay, how about we finish things off here with Amanda. Give us the final saying you can ruin with one word.
1: I think it's pretty positive.
0: Mm-hmm.
1: You can fix stupid.
0: You can? What? I can be fixed? No way.
2: Okay,
0: there you go. That's some random funny things to talk about, and we're going to take a break, and guess what? Amanda's coming back here. Well, we'll join her, but really, she's in charge. It's time for her to give us the daily music news on Fun with Am and Davo and Aaron.
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0: Welcome to the show, everybody. We'd like you to enjoy some of the funniest and most outrageous segments in this Best of Fun with Em and Davo and Aaron. It's time now for the daily music news right here on Fun with Em and Davo and Aaron.
1: Oh, so yeah. Glad you're here.
0: Let's get Amanda to pop in here and give us the lowdown on what's going on with the Foo Fighters.
2: The Foo Fighters.
0: And you mentioned Sun. I want to know about that, too. What is that?
2: I'm kind of broadening my scope here.
0: Okay.
2: So after a quieter stretch, the Foo Fighters are officially back on the festival circuit. The band has been announced as one of the headliners for the 2026 Bottle Rock Festival in California, marking another major live appearance for the group and giving fans something to look forward to.
0: Giving those fans something to look forward to.
2: Is that your Foo Fighters? Yeah. Okay. How about this? According to music creation platform Splice, hip-hop has once again been named the most downloaded genre by producers around the world for the third straight year.
1: Really?
2: Hip-hop, wow.
0: I hope it's the old stuff.
2: The report also highlights that shorter song intros and genre blending continue to shape the biggest music trends heading into 2026.
1: Oh, wow.
0: All right, genre blending. I can do that.
2: You can do that.
0: I'm a DJ.
2: Sure. Okay, so how about this? Experimental metal pioneers Sun have announced their first full-length album in 7 years, and the duo also, has also revealed a North American tour with tickets going on sale soon. Fans are already calling it one of the year's most anticipated heavy music releases.
1: Oh, I can't wait.
2: Yeah. I know.
0: Crazy. I didn't realize my wife was so aggressive.
2: I love that metal-y stuff.
0: Yeah, how come we don't do that more often?
1: A mosh pit. Let's do a mosh pit.
0: Let's do a mosh pit in the bedroom.
1: No.
0: Don't talk like that. Okay, that's it. We're going to take a break, and when we get back, Aaron's going to take over. He's got something with a neighbor and asking questions, and we're going to find out all about it next. It's the joke of the day.
2: Stick around for more of the best of Em and Davo and Aaron.

0: Welcome to the show, everybody. We'd like you to enjoy some of the funniest and most outrageous segments in this Best of Fun with Em and Dave O'Aaron. Okay, everybody, now it's time for Aaron to take over on Fun with Em and Dave O'Aaron. We're still allowing him to do it, so I guess the jokes haven't gotten that
1: we
0: bad.
1: Sure are, yeah.
0: Yeah, it's time now for Aaron to do his
2: joke of the day, so gather around.
0: Yeah, gather around the fire, everybody. Okay, here we go, Aaron. What's your Tuesday joke? Give it to us.
2: A lost dog is wandering into the jungle. A lion spots him and thinks, well, lunch is served. The lion charges. The dog panics, then sees some old bones on the ground and yells, wow, that was some delicious lion. The lion slams on the brakes. Up in a tree, a monkey saw the whole thing and thinks, opportunity.
0: Yeah.
2: He returns to the lion and spills the truth. Now the lion's mad. Oh. Get on my back. We're going back, the lion says. They charge towards the dog again. The dog sees them coming and starts sweating, then suddenly shouts out, where is that monkey? I told him to bring me another lion an hour ago.
1: Smart dog.
0: Love it. I wish
1: that was
2: not going to be dinner tonight.
1: That's so good. Yeah.
0: Oh, I like that one. Okay, that awesome. Cute, eh? That was cute. Okay. Thank you very much, Aaron, for your joke of the day. We're going to take a little break, and when we get back, I got a story to tell you in Days of Our Lives. Coming up next on Fun with Em and Dave O'Aaron.
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0: Welcome to the show, everybody. We'd like you to enjoy some of the funniest and most outrageous segments in this Best of Fun with Am and Davo and Aaron. Welcome back to the show, Fun with Am and Davo and Aaron.
1: What time are we to smile
0: talking about today? Well, we'll find out here because
2: we sure will.
0: Our theme today has been, you know, the generations who can't handle doing anything anymore. So how would they have, you know, survived in our day when we had to grow up doing what? I mean,
2: can they relate?
0: I don't think they can. So and you guys have any more ideas of things that they would just lose?
1: I got
0: their
1: one.
0: What do you got?
1: I had to actually physically walk to the television to change the channel.
2: That's right.
1: Yeah.
2: That's
1: do you guys know that?
2: No.
1: We had to do.
2: That's what my parents had kids. So somebody could get up and change the channel.
0: You didn't. You guys didn't realize, but that's why my legs are so muscular.
1: That's a
0: good one, actually. We had to actually physically get up and do things, and we didn't just have a remote control.
2: That's right.
0: But you know, what else we've got here? We've got Days of Our Lives, and so we're going to talk about, you know, my past back in those days where I had to get up and change a channel.
2: Okay.
0: You know what else I was in love with? I was in love with Women's World. There's a magazine called Women's World.
2: That's right.
0: And we were at the grocery store the other day.
2: Yes.
0: I think it was like Walmart or something.
2: Yeah.
0: And on the magazine rack was Women's World. And I went, oh, Amanda, brings back such good memories when I used to read Women's World when I was 9 years old.
2: Yep.
1: Did you get beat up when you were a kid?
0: I did. I got beat up a lot.
1: Just
0: quite
1: a bit.
0: My mom obviously bought the magazine.
1: Yeah.
0: And I don't know why I was so...
2: But like, what were you reading? Because what have you learned from
0: that? I can't remember. I became a very sensitive guy. Okay. That's where my romance streak comes from.
2: Okay.
0: Okay. All the gifts that I give you and all the, you know, the presents and the surprises... That comes from Woman's World, okay?
2: Okay.
0: I've become a very sensitive man.
2: I would have kind of wished that you would have learned how to cook a little bit more. But I'll take the...
0: I can't remember if there was a segment or a area in Woman's World about cooking and recipes.
2: I'm sure it was. It was called Woman's World.
0: I don't think it was. But that was actually something I really did. It was such a weird thing. Growing up now, looking at Woman's World and going, why as a 9-year-old was I so intrigued with this? This magazine, Woman's World.
2: Women are a mystery, I guess.
0: I don't know. So
1: all the things that you could have been doing.
0: Yeah. You know, playing Transformers and then after that going, sorry guys, I got to go read Woman's World for a little while.
2: Yeah, that's right.
1: What a geek.
2: You could have been like playing the Nintendo and then blowing into those cartridges to get it to work.
0: That's one of those things you had to do when we were younger. Yeah, I remember that. Oh, yeah. Well, that's it for my story of when I was younger and days of my lives. Of course, we'll have days of your lives. Either Amanda or Aaron next week, so make sure you stick around for that. The entire week, stick around, okay? We'll be right back. What have we got coming up next? Oh, Amanda, you're in charge.
2: It's not. Love this.
0: Oh, geez.
2: It is
3: trivia.
1: Trivia, baby.
2: Back.
0: Trivia is coming up next. We'll be right back.
2: Stick around for more of the best of Am and Davo and Aaron.

0: Welcome to the show, everybody. We'd like you to enjoy some of the funniest and most outrageous segments in this Best of Fun with Em and Davo and Aaron.
1: Oh, welcome back.
2: Glad you're here.
1: Now, it's that time of the day where we let Amanda take over again in a segment that we like to call
3: Mandatainment.
1: This is Fun with Em and Davo and Aaron. What are you doing
4: today?
1: It
4: sure is. Well, it's my favorite day. It's Tuesday, so it's
5: Trivia!
6: Trivia, baby!
2: You're going down.
4: I love asking these questions.
1: I think I kicked your butt last week Aaron.
4: Possibly, but these are all new questions. So let's see. Okay. It's multiple choice. I'm going to ask a question and give you some responses, and you pick the correct one.
1: Correct answer.
4: In what year did the last person walk on the moon? Was it 1967, 1969, 1972? Or 2026?
2: No. 67.
1: I think 67.
4: Oh, no, you're both wrong.
1: 69?
4: Hey, where's my big ramp button?
1: I don't know.
4: It's 1972.
1: Oh, 72.
4: Yeah,
1: oh, okay.
4: I didn't know. So who won the Masters, that's golf, I assume, Masters tournament in 2025? Was it Dustin Johnson?
1: No.
4: Rory McIlroy? Brooks Koepka?

0: no. or Paige Sprenanik?
1: I'll let Aaron answer first.
0: Who was it? A, B, C,
2: Paige,
0: or D?
2: Paige.
0: Paige, okay.
1: Paige is Roy McElroy.
0: Oh,
3: ding, ding, ding, ding, ding, ding.
2: Oh.
0: McElroy was the winner. Yeah. I think he, did he win this year too, didn't you say? I don't know.
1: No.
0: Okay.
1: It was the end of last year.
0: Did it happen already? It didn't happen. Okay. What was the first ever toy to be advertised on television? Was it Barbie? Was it Domino's? Mr. Potato Head? Or Sony PlayStation?
2: Mr. Potato Head. I'm looking at it because I'm intelligent.
1: I'm going to say Mr. Potato Head as well.
3: Oh, ding, ding, ding, ding, ding, ding.
0: That's right. Okay. Nice. Okay. And that's it.
1: That's it.
0: Yeah, oh, wow. Short and sweet.
2: So I got one question.
0: That's right. You guys tied. You got one wrong and one each right.
1: Okay, nice.
0: That's
1: okay.
0: Why you want to leave it, right?
1: Thank you very much.
0: Equals.
1: There you go. That's some fun. Okay, Amanda, thank you for that. We'll be right back. We've got a new word that we're going to be introducing to everybody. So weekly wacky words coming up next here. Make sure you stick around for more fun with Em and Dave and Aaron.
0: Stick around for more of the best of Em and Devo and Aaron.

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0: Welcome to the show, everybody. We'd like you to enjoy some of the funniest and most outrageous segments in this Best of Fun with Em and Dave O'Aaron. Okay, one thing that we've been discussing here on the show today is this whole open house thing because, well, here's the truth of the matter. We got notice from our tenants that they're going to be moving out at the end of August.
1: Oh, rent's too high.
0: So, we're not going to be bringing it down, that's for sure. So, we're either going to be selling the house, or if anybody out there wants to come and rent it, then you can come and rent the house
2: sure,
0: from us.
2: Yeah.
0: And one of the things that we always want to be careful of is, you know, when you have that open house, if we do have the open house, then what kind of things do you not want to hear at an open house? I would say like, oh, that's the quietest the furnace has ever been.
2: Ooh, probably bad, right?
1: That's a
2: bad
1: one. How about this one? The raccoons usually stay outside.
2: Oh, usually.
0: We have raccoons?
2: Yeah.
0: We have raccoons?
1: Oh,
0: my goodness.
1: I would not move in.
0: I didn't know that.
2: What about when that old lady came downstairs and she's like, nobody's been in the attic for years.
1: Oh, creep.
2: You guys saw her, right?
0: No, you were the only one who saw that old lady.
2: Gosh, okay.
0: We keep telling you, she didn't exist.
1: It's all in your head.
2: Okay.
0: Guess what? We are going to get on with it. What are we going to get on with? Well, we are going to now talk about the weekly wacky word. And Amanda, you're going to give us a little lowdown on what that weekly wacky word is going to be. So what is it?
2: All right. So here's a new word. It is chairlock.
0: Chairlock.
2: Yes. When you've sat down and have absolutely no motivation to get back up. Especially when you have a cat on your lap.
1: I got that.
2: Yeah. Okay. So, you know, can you grab me something to drink, babe? I'm chair locked.
0: I think this happens all the time.
2: It does.
0: I think this
2: I
0: is
2: made
0: happening.
2: It up just for you.
1: Right now.
0: It's happening right now, Aaron. We're chair locked.
1: We can move. The word of the day.
2: Yay. All right. I think we can use it more then, right?
0: I'm never getting up from this chair now. So I don't think I've actually gotten up from this chair for the last 3 weeks. So.
2: I've been worried. I didn't know how to talk to you about it, but here's where it is now.
0: Oh, that's why you're bringing this up. Okay. So chair locked is going to be our weekly wacky word. We'll see if we can fit it into the show here as we go along. But next, we're going to talk about some more random funny things. It signs you're officially an adult.
1: Oh, time to grow up.
0: Yeah, we're going to talk about that and have more fun on the show coming up in just a little bit.
2: Stick around for more of the best of Em and Davo and Aaron.

0: Welcome to the show, everybody. We'd like you to enjoy some of the funniest and most outrageous segments in this Best of Fun with Em and Dave O'Aaron.
1: Well, it's time for random funny things to talk
2: about. Let's do it.
1: And we've got more fun with Em and Dave O'Aaron here. We've got that theme we've been talking about the entire show.
3: Oh, yeah, that's
1: here.
3: Right.
1: So, you know, what the new generation, what would drive them crazy if they had to do what we did when we were growing up.
3: Just what's another thing?
2: Anything.
1: Yeah. You got some other ideas here, what that would be. I know, you know, you tried to record. I did anyway, because I was really into radio and DJing
3: and stuff.
1: So I try to record stuff off my ghetto blaster off the radio.
3: Yeah.
1: And then the DJ would talk and I wanted to get the song and ruin the song.
3: Yeah.
1: So there would be that I would have to do. And
3: you know what happened? My parents would always get their picture, their camera film developed. And it would be like
1: developing film.
3: I took it and took like 17 pictures of the floor.
1: Oh no!
3: Or my thumb, right? And they'd be so mad because it was so expensive to develop film, right?
1: And to buy the film,
3: film. Yeah.
1: Hilarious. You wait for like a week to get it back, and then you find out there's nothing but floor in there. You thought, and you go, wait a second. I thought we had how many pictures are like 24? You
3: could
1: get like 12, 24, 36, or something like that. I think. And you find out half your roll is gone, and you go, where did that go? I don't remember taking
2: that picture.
1: Yeah. Anyway, yeah, there's lots of stuff. But you know what? We've got some funny stuff we could talk about right now.
2: Let's
1: because
2: talk about
1: it's a little bit random. It's running out of those ideas. Marvel just, you know, if they
3: could
1: don't
3: it happen?
1: If they don't have any more ideas, just listen to this. We've got a list for you, and you can get some ideas from us here. But before we do that, we've got a sponsor.
4: This program is made possible in part by a grant from Smello Instant Pudding. The pudding you better eat within 2 days or you're going to be cleaning out the entire refrigerator.
1: Oh, yeah. As I mentioned, we've got Marvel. And, you know, sometimes these companies, I imagine, when they do so much like they do, they're going to run out of ideas, right? So, what could they come up with here? They would come up with like Dances with Wolverines.
3: Ooh,
1: that idea
3: that'd
1: for
3: be
1: a movie.
3: Romantic.
1: Okay, what other kind of movie idea would they come up with?
3: How about Don't Tell Mom the Babysitter is Deadpool?
1: Ah, yes, that's a good one. Yeah. Okay. And then what about this one here, Aaron? What do you got?
2: A Stark is born.
1: Oh yeah, Tony Stark. Yeah,
3: sure.
1: Okay.
3: Yeah, Iron Man guy, right?
1: Oh, this one, Jurassic Parker.
2: Right. That's
1: so
2: good.
1: Spider-Man kind of thing.
3: Oh, that's what.
1: Now it's like a Tyrannosaurus Rex.
2: I love this next one.
1: Spins webs.
3: Okay.
1: All right, how about this next one here? Amanda, what do you got?
3: Loki who's talking?
1: Oh, jeez. Loki who's talking. That's ridiculous.
3: It's like Thor, right?
1: Ridiculous. Okay. Okay, how about this next one here? Another movie that idea that when Marvel runs out, what is it there, Aaron?
2: Groot. Expectations.
1: Oh, yeah.
3: Oh, wow.
1: That, right? Guardians of the Galaxy.
2: It's going to be a blockbuster.
1: Yeah. Okay. Another sequel here that's going to be terrible. Okay. How about Romancing the Infinity Stone?
3: Oh, I love that movie.
1: Yes.
3: Yeah.
1: That's I'll watch that one. Okay.
3: Yeah.
1: Amanda, what do you got?
3: How about The Fantastic Four Weddings and a Funeral? Hugh Grant would be great
1: There are not enough weddings in these superhero movies. We need
3: probably,
1: more.
3: Yeah.
1: It would be fantastic. Then we got this next one here. Marvel runs out of movie ideas, and what do they come up with there, Aaron?
2: The Daredevil Wears Prada.
3: Uh-huh, that's
1: true. I'm starting to feel like there's a lot of ripping off going on here.
2: For sure.
3: There's no original.
1: No originals. How about this final one here, Amanda? When Marvel runs out of movie ideas, what do they come up with?
3: Stand by Lee.
2: A classic.
3: It's a classic.
1: Okay, there you go. There's some random funny ideas to talk about, and we are going to take a little break because we got to get ready for that good news segment coming up here on Fun with Em and Dave O'Aaron. Can't wait to find out what all those awesome stories are from around the world. Stick with us.
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Shackled Minds is a critical exploration of how religious fear, institutional authority, and cultural control have shaped human thought throughout history. Moving through occult demonization, censorship, scientific suppression, colonization, hypocrisy, sectarian conflict, bodily shame, and religious trauma, the book examines how systems of power have often restricted knowledge and personal freedom in the name of sacred truth. At its heart, Shackled Minds is not an attack on spirituality itself. It is a challenge to

0: Welcome to the show, everybody. We'd like you to enjoy some of the funniest and most outrageous segments in this Best of Fun with Am and Davo and Aaron. Fun with Am and Davo and Aaron is back.
1: Oh,
0: and
1: yeah. We got some fun.
0: We do have some fun. Yeah. And it's good, clean fun this time.
1: Oh, yeah.
0: So you can tell from this.
2: Kindly deeds done for free.
3: Done for free.
0: And that means we've got some great news and the good news segment right now.
1: Here for the good news.
0: There we go. Let's start with this story right here. Students in California took it upon themselves to save a wildlife area where they enjoyed watching live streams of a bald eagle habitat.
1: Oh, beautiful.
0: Their area has been threatened by a potential housing development. They wrote letters to family, influencers, and celebrities trying to raise the $10 million needed to prevent the area from being bulldozed.
1: Oh, wow.
0: Wow, $10 million. That is not a small feat.
1: Yeah.
0: The students have also been raising money on their own by doing bake sales, lemonade stands, and even making bald eagle origamis.
1: Oh, gonna be and a lot of cookies.
0: They are moving the needle.
1: Nice.
4: No
0: the
4: way.
0: The campaign to save the area has raised around $3 million.
1: Wow, good for them.
0: That of the $10 million goal. So keep it going, you guys. You'll get there. How about this one? A British policeman has been hailed as a hero after helping to save the life of an American officer while on a vacation in Nashville. The off-duty officer, Taylor Johnson, had just arrived when he saw the local officer, Peter Kinsey, being assaulted by a man on the side of the road.
1: No way.
0: Who had grabbed his gun.
1: Oh, no.
0: Hey, that's terrible. Taylor immediately stopped to help and tackled the suspect while Peter regrouped and cuffed him. Taylor said, "You are a police officer all the time, whether you're on holiday or not." How about this one? Finally, number three, firefighters in Utah came to the rescue of about 25 million bees in a broken down semi during a period of hot temperatures that happened. So they carefully used a hose to mist the trailer and keep the bees cool, calm, and safe in the heat. And they did it without any of the workers being stung during the operation. So
1: unbelievable. Wow.
0: They couldn't call it a sting.
1: Yeah.
0: Hey, there you go. Those are some good news for you from around the world. We are going to take a little break, and when we get back, we've got three questions for you. They have to be answered on tomorrow's show, so you got to find out what they are. Stick around, and you'll find out right after this on Fun with Am and Davo and Aaron.
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0: On the next edition of Fun with Ammon, Davo, and Aaron, we've got the trivia reveal. Right now, we got the trivia preview, so we're going to ask you three questions. That should give you some time to think about it. So here we go. Here's your questions.
1: Number one, in a survey of men over 30, almost half of them admitted being afraid of this. What is it?
0: And number two, 57% of men surveyed said they cried after this happened. What is it?
2: And finally, number three, more than one quarter of men surveyed said they have no idea how to do this. What is it?
0: And there are the questions. So join us for the next edition of Fun with Ammon, Davo, and Aaron. See if you got any of your answers right. And see what kind of answers we came up with. I'm sure they'll be ridiculous, but regardless, join us anyway. We'll catch you on the next edition of Fun with Ammon, Davo, and Aaron.
3: Now make sure you come back tomorrow. You know why? Because
4: there's a lot more fun, there's a lot more fun, there's a lot more fun to come!
0: On Fun with
1: Ammon, Davo,
5: and Aaron.
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Let sight, sound, smell or touch the something inside that we need so much. The sight of a touch or the scent of a sound or the strength of an oak with roots deep in the ground. The wonder of flowers to be covered and then to burst up through tarmac to the sun again. Or to fly to the sun without burning a wing. To lie in a meadow and hear the grass sing.

Shackled Minds is a critical exploration of how religious fear, institutional authority, and cultural control have shaped human thought throughout history. Moving through occult demonization, censorship, scientific suppression, colonization, hypocrisy, sectarian conflict, bodily shame, and religious trauma, the book examines how systems of power have often restricted knowledge and personal freedom in the name of sacred truth. At its heart, Shackled Minds is not an attack on spirituality itself. It is a challenge to

fear is not evidence. Restoring integrity to paranormal research is a serious guide to rebuilding credibility in the paranormal field. Rather than treating fear, belief, dramatic reactions, or entertainment as proof, this book argues for a more disciplined approach rooted in observation, documentation, critical thinking, and ethical responsibility. Matthew Lay examines how paranormal research has been shaped by history, spiritualism, media influence, performance equipment misuse, investigator bias, and fear-based storytelling. He challenges investigators to separate experience from evidence, theory from conclusion, and curiosity from assumption. The book explores topics such as witness interviews

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This book does not dismiss paranormal.

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1: Program for a short commercial breakdown. 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

fear is not evidence. Restoring integrity to paranormal research is a serious guide to rebuilding credibility in the paranormal field. Rather than treating fear, belief, dramatic reactions, or entertainment as proof, this book argues for a more disciplined approach rooted in observation, documentation, critical thinking, and ethical responsibility. Matthew Lay examines how paranormal research has been shaped by history, spiritualism, media influence, performance equipment misuse, investigator bias, and fear-based storytelling. He challenges investigators to separate experience from evidence, theory from conclusion, and curiosity from assumption. The book explores topics such as witness interviews,

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Written for investigators, researchers, skeptics, believers, and anyone interested in unexplained phenomena. This book does not dismiss

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It should be studied responsibly. 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

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A two-hour musical journey through the decades. 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

lager, odes i the sol, tider i the lager, thurs i the sol, tider i the lager, kun i the sol, tider i the lager, mother i the sol, tider i the lager, ur i the sol, tider.

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Restoring integrity to paranormal research is a serious guide to rebuilding credibility in the paranormal field. Rather than treating fear, belief, dramatic reactions, or entertainment as proof, this book argues for a more disciplined approach rooted in observation, documentation, critical thinking, and ethical responsibility. Matthew Lay examines how paranormal research has been shaped by history, spiritualism, media influence, performance equipment misuse, investigator bias, and fear-based storytelling. He challenges investigators to separate experience from evidence, theory from conclusion, and curiosity from assumption. The book explores topics such as witness interviews,

client communication and respectful treatment of the unknown. Written for investigators, researchers, skeptics, believers, and anyone interested in unexplained phenomena. This book does not dismiss

0: 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It should be studied responsibly. 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
1: Welcome along to the biggest party on your radio. It's Lee Everest here at the controls. Hope you're doing good this week. And we've got a big show lined up for you. I've got a brand new hottest record to play in about 20 minutes. We got Darren playing Back to the Bangers, brand new tune of the week as well, on the way in hour two of the show. 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
1: Roll Deep and Green Lights, and also Hannah Lang and Row Row, Tiesto on the remix of Good Love to start us off with for this week's Dance Party Weekly. Some shout outs coming up, but first of all, Joel Corey and Hey DJ.

0: Joel Corry and Hey DJ plays right here on the dance party. It's Lee Everest here at the controls. Big shout out to Maya, saying gone from background music to main event. Also, Indy's been in touch. More like that, please. Don't worry, there are plenty more on the way for your listening enjoyment on this week's dance party. On the way, I've got this for you then. Strike with You Sure Do. That plays very soon on the Club Classics in Hour One of Dance Party. Also on the way, Calvin Harris and Rihanna, This Is What You Came For. Big hit from 2012. That plays soon. Going big, IB for Star with Gerude and Sandstorm. That is on very shortly on the dance party as well. Hour one of this programme is all about the club classics, the ones that you know and love, the ones that fill the floor. And this certainly does that, doesn't it? Without fail.
1: Classic anthems on the dance party with Lee Everest.

Blaze and Barbara Tucker there to Freemasons on the remix of Most Precious Love. James Hybe and Harley Afraid. Nathan Dorr on the remix of that one. Big remix theme going on again. This happened to us a couple of weeks ago, didn't it? It's happening again this week by the looks of it. Big shout out to George saying party in full swing with the anthems on. Finlay is out with a dog having a walk. Accidentally became a rave. And also big shout out to Quinn down

0: back to 1994 with Strike on hour one of this week's dance party, the club classics that you know and love, the ones that fill the dance floor, the ones that you absolutely dance to. And I've been bopping around the studio. Big shout out to Hannah this week on production with me in the studio, and Calvin Harris and Rihanna. This is what you came for, to play in moments.
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1: Okay, this is a high energy fan first club anthem that leans into 1990s Eurodance and melodic trance. Is revival. The track is celebrated for its infectious fast paced rave energy and serves as the lead single from a brand new album.
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1: The artist is Marlon Hofstadt and the album is Das Ist Daddy, and this is the lead track from it, Party People.

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1: Darude and Sam Storm sounding epic on this week's dance party, and also a hottest record from Marlon Hofstadt, Party People, lead single from his brand new album Das Ist Daddy, which is out very soon on all platforms. Congratulations to Marlon for getting hottest record this week on Dance Party Weekly. Crowned champion. Archie's been in touch, loving the tunes. He said he's had one of those days where it's probably lifted me up. Big shout out to Toby as well. Packing for a holiday, getting in the mood, early trip to the airport in the morning, you're delivering the tunes that we need. Logan's been in touch and dancing around the living room to us. Big shout out to Emery, who's getting the barbecue ready to go. And Parker's been in touch and says it's completely changed my evening. I went from a boring evening in to drinking a beer and dancing around the house to this. You're absolutely lifting me up, Lee, on the night shift later on in the week, and need this uplift to keep me going. Thanks very much for your messages, guys. Keep them coming in. This is Dance Party Weekly. It's the biggest party on your radio, and the tunes continue right now with Matrix and Futurebound. 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

0: It's Michael Gray and The Weeknd. So he's just dropped a brand new one called Universe. It's out now on all platforms. It was a surprise sort of release from him, really. But good to see Michael Gray doing new music as well. Criss Cross Amsterdam on the way next. Got a bit of Pause to play as well. And Jazzy on the way in the next 15 minutes on the dance party in Hour 1, which is all about the club classics, the ones that you know and love, the ones that fill the dance floor. Big shout out to Lauren and Maddie listening this week, getting ready for a big night out. Holla, girls.
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shout out to Libby enjoying the tunes coming out of the speakers this week on the dance party and off on holiday next week. Big shout out as well to Dylan, who's driving, listening to us this week on the dance party. Says Lee, loving the show. Keep the big tunes coming. Let's get this on then. Pauser and Dirty Cash.

with Dirty Cash Money Talks on this week's Dance Party Weekly. This is the biggest party on your radio. Taylor Swift got married, but Taylor has been in touch. Well, I don't know why I said Taylor Swift.

I just kicked myself because I said Taylor Swift, didn't I? It wasn't Taylor Swift. I saw Taylor on the screen and just said Taylor. Taylor's message came up on the text screen, right? And it just made me think Taylor Swift, who got married the other week. So there we are. Big shout out to Taylor Swift. Taylor has been in touch, so I said big tunes, thank you. Also big shout out to Mia. Lee has been in touch too, saying don't normally message in, but the tunes are doing the heavy lifting this week, Lee. So I thought I'd give you a message and say well done. They sound absolutely big. Thank you very much. Skylar's been in touch as well, says Lee, can you play me the Prodigy, please? Let's do this then. End of hour one coming up. Club Classics done for this week. Don't forget to relive them on demand. And the next hour of the programme is all about current anthems, tune of the week, and playing our game, Battle of the Bangers. That's coming up next on The Dance Party.

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1: Listen up, y'all, cause this is it. I've been looking for a hit, let me tell you this. They say downtown is the place it is. I want a new song, move with it. I say

A couple of weeks ago talking about that track, which was our hottest record, and Mark Maris was on the show last week talking about his latest release. It was our hottest record last week. We got some other interviews lined up through the summer of 26 to look forward to. On the way is this then, Jordan Peake and Peak Time, that plays soon. Bit of DOD on the way as well, and Nina, tuned the week for us a few weeks ago, still for you, play soon.

0: Kevin and Kasabian, Release of Pressure. That is a VIP remix. Before this, Medusa and Rani with Silence on Dance Party Weekly. Big shout out to Ilsa, who's completely changed what she was doing tonight because of the show. Sienna's been in touch as well, loving the tunes, writing into us and saying, Lee, I am absolutely bopping around to these. Let's continue with this then. Bit of peak time now from Jordan Peak on Dance Party Weekly.
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Jordan Peake, Peake Time, sounding peak time on this week's Dance Party Weekly, sounding great. And the summer remix has just been released for this, and the VIPs as well. This, of course, is MK and Poppy Bascom.

0: Mark Kitchen, MK and Poppy Baskin with Zone playing on Dance Party Weekly. Sounding great. Loving that. On the way then, 6:42, which is the new stage name for John Martin. That plays very soon. He plays very soon with a llama. And our brand new tune of the week on the way as well, which is an absolute whopper this week. That plays soon.
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John Newman playing a 642 and Alama there on Dance Party Weekly. Brand new stage name for John Newman. There we go. I said John Martin earlier, didn't I? I got the wrong John. John Newman. There we go. Right. It's Dance Party Weekly. This was our Tune of the Week a few weeks ago. Same week that Raffy was on the show, actually. Brand new from DOD and Nina is Feel For You. That's playing right now on the Dance Party this week. Big shout out to Chloe, who says, loving the tunes, making me feel relaxed listening this week. Mason's packing for holiday. Another one packed. Loads of you packing for your holidays. Luch has been in touch. So just pure fire, pure energy on the Dance Party this week, Lee.

0: That's DOD and Nina, especially for you, Ben, listening to us this week. Big shout out to you. Big shout out to Theo as well, who is from the UK, listening to us, loving the tunes this week. And we continue right now with our brand new record of the week. Let's hit play on it.
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0: Here we go then, time for our Tune of the Week this week. Brand new from UK producer Baby Close. She has done quite a few tracks now, known for her high energy and good vibes, bringing the party alive wherever she goes. 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

Sherman Energy and Danny Howard with Party Girl, Baby Close and Temptations, tune of the week this week on the dance party. And they're sounding big. Big shout out to Nathan saying yes, yes, yes, let's get into it. Elise has been in touch and says, Lee, don't normally send a message in, but this deserves a text. Everyone keeps asking me what's playing. It was Baby Close. Big shout out to Yousaf as well, listening to us, loving the tunes this week. Nate says, Lee, tunes are sounding absolute fire this week, thanks very much. Not far away from Darren popping in about 10 minutes. He's around the corner. He's going to pop in for a chat and pick one of two bangers we've picked for him. So if you've never heard that feature before, Darren pops in and we pick two bangers. Only one can be played on the show and he gets to be the DJ for a few minutes on the dance party. Love playing Battle of the Bangers with Darren. It's a brilliant feature and he's a great sport with it as well. Let's get this on in your ears then. This is the Odd Mob with Lizzie Lands and Never Alone on Dance Party. And then we're going to play Emoti and Criminal. It's Lee Everest here at the controls. On your radio, on your smart speaker and online.

0: all this time on Dance Party Weekly. Not far away from Darren popping in then to play Battle of the Bangers. He is around the corner. He's actually outside waiting to come in. I'm going to let him in a few moments' time. Music next from Gorgon City and Mookie, one of my favourites from this last 2 years. Mitsubishi, play soon.
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0: Morgan City and Mookie with Mitsubishi. Right, let's bring on Darren, shall we?
1: Here comes Battle of the Bangers.
0: Here we go then, into our interactive feature on the dance party, where we ask a lucky listener to pick one of two absolute whoppers we've chosen out of our extensive record library here on the dance party.
1: Here comes Battle of the Bangers.
0: Welcome back to the show, Darren, to play this week's Battle of the Bangers. How are you doing?
2: I'm doing okay, thank you, Lee. You're right?
0: Yeah, very well, thank you, very well. Are you ready? You know how this game works, you know the rules. Are you ready to pick one of two bangers we've selected for you?
2: I'm ready, let's bring it on.
0: I'm going to warn you, it's going to be hard this week.
2: Okay.
0: Okay. Are you ready? Let's do it.
2: I'm ready.
0: Here we go. This is Cascada and Every Time We Touch. Massive hands in the air energy. A tune that still goes off everywhere from clubs to festivals. What do you think of that one then?
2: Well, you can't really beat Cascada, surely, can you?
0: Well,
2: let's see what you've got up your sleeve.
0: Let's see what I've got on my sleeve. I think you'll be surprised. Bass Hunter with Now You're Gone, late 2000s dance pop nostalgia and still an absolute floor filler. See, I knew I was going to bring you some proper energy this week and a proper hard choice. So which one do you think then, Darren? Only one can win.
2: Very hard choice. Very, very hard choice. You don't make this easy at all.
0: Nope.
2: And I can see why you picked them two to battle it out together. But I think for me, Cascada just has it.
0: Ah, Cascada locked in. We'll see you next time.
2: See you later.
0: Cheers.
2: Bye.
1: Here comes this week's winner on Battle of the Bangers.

Yes, Boone, All I Really Want, playing on Dance Party Weekly. Also, Cascada, Darren's Choice on this week's Battle of the Bangers. And he will be back next week to play another round and be the DJ. Kit's been in touch and says, I was only going to drop in for a few minutes, but I've ended up listening for a whole hour. Big shout out to you, Kit. Also, big shout out to Robin as well. Just got in from work, and this is exactly what I needed tonight to listen to. Off down the gym later, and you're providing me the energy. Alex has been in touch. Off on holiday, another one off on holiday. Big shout out to Amber as well, saying get the music up, get the volume up. Frankie's been on, said we got friends coming over later. We're getting some lasagna ready. What do you think? Yeah, if it's got loads of cheese on it, I'm there for it. Garlic bread as well with tomato ketchup's got to be done. Ice cream for pudding, please. I was at an outdoor music event last week, actually. The ice creams were divine. Right, coming up into hour three of the dance party after

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Brand new David Guetta, Third Party, and John Marty with Human. Big, big anthem that was dropped last Friday. Peggy Goo, Woe Man with Irish Star to get us started. We're into the new music hour then. 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Into brand new drum

Isabella Francisco and Ain't Going Back on Dance Party Weekly, and Drum Sound and Bassline Smith as well on the new music hour. Big shout out to Liam cooking some dinner, listening to us, saying the tunes are sounding good. And big shout out to Remy, massive this week, she says. Thank you very much, guys, for your messages. Before this, Drum Sound and Bassline Smith with Shine a Light on the new music hour. These are all first plays, fresh out of the box, into your speakers. And some of your shout outs as well. It's Lee Everest here at the controls. This is Fatboy Slim and Topic. They've reworked with Marco Granali right here, right now. Let's get it on.

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1: Before this, Fatboy Slim and Topic with Right Here Right Now, the 2026 rework, sounding great. Putting a bit of Afro dance onto one of Fatboy's classics and bringing it into 2026. Sounding absolutely epic on this week's New Music Hour. Let's hop straight into this one then. Big shout out to Lily listening to us this week. Enjoy the tunes. Let's hop straight into brand new DJ Snake now. And

That is sounding good, isn't it? That is sounding very, very warm. Warm beach, cocktail in hand, bopping around to the tunes. You know what I mean? Do you know what I'm saying? That sort of vibe. That is brand new from DJ Snake, and it's called Club Soda on this week's Dance Party Weekly. Big shout out to Amelia. She says doing some DIY and caught the vibes of the dance party bopping around there. Evie's been in touch and says off to work later, but these tunes are absolutely class. Thanks for your messages, guys. Keep them coming in. And we've got about another 40 minutes left on your radio on the New Music Hour. Let's get some brand new vintage culture in your ears.

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1: Sampling Britney Spears' classic Toxic is Vintage Culture and Departamento reworking Toxic into a dance bop for 2026. It sounds really good. Like it. Like what they've done with it. Sort of homage to the classic and paid, you know, respect to it, but also danced it up a little bit, jazzed it up a little bit for a 2026 EDM audience. Straight into this one then. Kalinez and Lena Punks link up for a brand new single called Weightless. Hard-hitting party starter, marry a rattling techno bassline, euphoric breakdown driving into a peak time drop, say its promoters. This is out on the Size Records label. Brand new from Kinez and Lena Punks. The vocal, which meanders through the track, is full of attitude, apparently. Already a regular in both artists' DJ sets and radio show mixes. Expect

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1: Hugel, French Montana and David Guetta collabing on that track, linking up for Shine. More Guetta. He's very busy at the moment, isn't he? Especially he's a new dad as well. Do you know what I mean? Don't know where he gets the time for it. There's Hugel with Shine, French Montana and David Guetta. And let's move into this one then. Brand new from Wardes. It's called Leah Techno.

brand new from Jay Warra is Adored. It's a peak time tech house built for main room sounds, rolling bass lines, a pitched up earworm vocal hook, and the kind of groove that's made him a fixture on the Beatport tech house charts. Chicago raised and now LA based Jay Warra fuses classic house with new school tech and sounds she grew up with. On hearing vocal legends like Green Velvet and Gene Ferris, Adored distills that lineage into a clean, club-ready single, and it sounds great.

My Destiny, the 2026 rework on Dance Party Weekly, sounding absolutely great. Love a bit of garage. Big shout out to Lizzie. She says, you said David Guetta earlier. It sounded like you were going to say David Better. No, I was actually going to say David Beckham, actually. Don't know why. Shouldn't be saying that on a dance show, should we? Although he's a bit of a geezer, isn't he? You know what I mean? Right, let's continue with the Dance Party. We're into the new music hour. I've got brand new Pink Panda to play you next. And also, what can I treat you to? Some brand new Sigma on the way as well. Stay right there.

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1: That's brand new from Pink Panda, Lucid and Friends. It's called Smile. Bit of tech for you on the dance party on the New Music Hour on this week's show. Lee Everest here for about the next 10 minutes or so. Going to try and squeeze as many as I can into that time to play to your whet your appetite with on the New Music Hour. Let's do a few shout outs, shall we, as we get into this next track from Kimmick. Where do we go? Brand new music from Kimmick. Big shout out to Reese and Kai, who are off to Ibiza tomorrow morning very early to the airport. 3:30 taxi pickup, they say. And a big shout out to Imogen, who's loving the tunes, off out to work tonight, and says, Lee, soundtracking my warm-up for work dance routine. Thanks very much for your message, Imogen. Brand new Kimmick now then. Where do we go?

to Soul and Capo Lee, Back to Life, bringing Soul to Soul's classic into 2026 and giving it a D&B riff as well. And it sounds really, really good. Before this, brand new Kimmich and Where Do We Go? Got a few more tunes left from us then here on the dance party this week. Details coming up of how to listen back on demand as well. We'll do that very shortly. First of all, should we dive into this one? Brand new from Morgan Seatree and Laura Davey. He's looking

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1: As we love that brand new Morgan Citrin and Laura Davey looking for love on this week's Dance Party Weekly. 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One more to go from us then. 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My Place has been a staple of Josh's hits for over 6 months, including Coachella, Amnesia Opening, Joseph Katari, Factory Town, Raw Cuts, Miami, Part Life. And Poppy comes off the back of her collab with MK that we played earlier, also collabing with Sonny Federa and DOD. And this track launched as a UK hottest record on the national radio station last week, and I heard it and I thought it's got to be on the New Music Hour on this show. So brand new Josh Baker and Poppy Bascom with My Place to finish with, out on 360 Recordings right now, featured in Josh's back-to-back opening party at Amnesia Ibiza. And here they come. I'm back next week. Take care of yourselves. See you then.

to the asylum, where the doors close, the volume rises, and the metal takes over. For two full hours, the Doctor brings you metal mayhem the way only he can deliver it, with heavy riffs, powerful tracks, and an unapologetic dose of